jealous, Chris Ekabusi. Got five links like Tyrone. Now they all trying to recruit me. Pop sherry and cherries, I'm fruity. Got Sally and Debbie and Doobies. On Monday it's Megan and movies.

Music's the first thing I put on in the morning, and you know, it's the last thing I turn off at the end of the night. I don't know, it's like music is my soundtrack, you know, it's my go-to for my moods, it's my go-to for my emotions.

looks, by winks, by blowing kisses, by sending heart emojis, by holding your

by progress, by strength, by need, by might, by turn, by vibe, by you, by me. But never by bye, I am forever next to you. By love, you loved me. By dreams, by focus, by strength, by dancing, by holding, by fixing, by praying, by standing together, we loved one another. 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You loved me. We loved one another.

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I will be your light. It's tearing us apart. 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

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It's tearing us apart, there's no end in sight. Tell me when it's dark, there's no end in sight. Tell me when it's dark.

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And it feels like I'm kinda calling you. It feels like I'm kinda talking.

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A labor it is. Working the night shift, mills of music venues, clubs, and bars. Farmers of feelings, trumpet trigger fingers, grappling brass valves, prodding, pressing, deafened by the rattling roar in ahead. Toiled by a tired heart, resting between the swinging rounds of rhythms. Bless the drummer's hands. Trolling a kit on the subway in the snow. The keys player's fingers homesick for cityscapes. Maraca wrists, clap stack, duct taped instruments. The message as the medium. Everything is practice for stopping bullets, blossoming heartbeats, freedom music. While the Republicoons and the Democrazies argue the complexion of money, we float between classes and corners, from caviar to canned beans. E minor is a relative of G major. They family. In soundcheck, we split the difference. Just a tad of reverb, EQ the wedge. Living upright in the basement, a backwards world, music that wrinkles time. Reporting live from the poet's eye. Hand-me-down sounds found by an ear to the underground. Shedding off-the-cuff poems on napkins using hotel pens. A language in my mouth. Juggling rotten wisdom teeth. Fluorescent folk singing the scab of running scales. A sore throat at the merch table. Selling seashells that carry the sound of slave ships docked by the seashore. When your address is your suitcase, the only religion is the show must go on. I want my bread and my roses.

I to think I'm not like the others? Who the hell am I when I'm writing, when I'm spitting bars on stage?

we're one of a kind. Who are we to claim we're not like the rest? Who the hell am I to think I'm not like the others? It's time to stop thinking just about ourselves and start giving a toss about others.